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Your black, white face, Chola descent. Your Lebanese, your Orient. Whether life's disabilities left you outcast, but leader teased. Rejoice and love yourself today, cause baby, you were born this way.

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1: 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Don't you think I'm a little too young to be messed with like that?

I can be your angel or your devil. Come back to me. I miss you. Every bad boy needs a good girl.